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It's hard to cut through all the noise. And people tell you just to play it safe, like you don't hear.

Това е Катре ФМ. What am I doing? I didn't mean to think out loud. Feeling your emotion is getting me, you're someone. It wasn't my plan to be out here with you in a crowd.

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1: Feeling like a drop in the ocean that don't nobody notice. 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

Hey, yeah, you know, God made me funky, and I'm just glad he made me that way. You know what I'm saying? Soul brothers, soul sisters, putting your fists in the air, saying, yeah. Something on a real old school tip. Oh yeah. You know, all I can say is that I'm

God made me funky, and I'm just glad he made me that way. You know what I'm saying? Soul brothers, soul sisters, putting your fists in the air, saying yeah. Something on a real old school tip.

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1: Hey Bulgaria, go and listen to my new track Nirvana on Katra FM Radio.